I'm gonna tell you about that great big man from the South. He was a great big man from the South. He used to have a big cigar in his mouth. Course I knew that he was from the South.

walking up to me, expecting words. It happens every time. Present company, expected present company, expect the worst. It happens every night. Present company, excluded every time. Present company, the best that you can find. Talking like a jerk, except you are an actual jerk, and living proof that sometimes friends are mean. Present company, expected present company, expect the worst, works just like a knee. Present company, scooted in every way.

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Sort of makes it brief. Present company, expected present company. Just laugh it off. It works just like a need.

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It's time to get away from you. I'm dying to get away. I'm dying to get away. Tell me.

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If you do it again, I'm gonna freak out. If you do it again, I'm gonna freak out. If you do it again, I'm gonna freak out.